You know, she came to see him one last time. Oh, and we all wondered if she were. And it kept running through my mind. This time, he's over her for good.

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4: Weather for tonight, some increasing cloudiness, a low dropping down to 9. Tomorrow, mainly sunny, a high hitting 27. Tomorrow night, mainly cloudy skies, a low of 17. On Sunday, cloudy with a chance of showers, a high of 26.
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4: Weather for tonight, some increasing cloudiness, a low dropping down to 9. Tomorrow, mainly sunny, a high hitting 27. Tomorrow night, mainly cloudy skies, a low of 17. On Sunday, cloudy with a chance of showers, a high of 26.
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1: Weather for tonight, some increasing cloudiness, a low dropping down to 9. Tomorrow, mainly sunny, a high hitting 27. Tomorrow night, mainly cloudy skies, a low of 17. On Sunday, cloudy with a chance of showers, a high of 26.
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1: Weather for tonight, some increasing cloudiness, a low dropping down to 9. Tomorrow, mainly sunny, a high hitting 27. Tomorrow night, mainly cloudy skies, a low of 17. On Sunday, cloudy with a chance of showers, a high of 26.
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3: A mix of sun and cloud today, winds gusting from 30 to 50 kilometers an hour, high of 25, feeling like 29 with the humidity. Tonight, cloudy skies and a low of 18. Sunday, more clouds with a chance of showers in the afternoon. Winds gusting from 20 to 40 kilometers an hour, high of 25, low of 18.
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4: A mix of sun and cloud today. Winds gusting from 30 to 50 kilometers an hour. High of 25, feeling like 29 with the humidity. Tonight, cloudy skies and a low of 18. Sunday, more clouds with a chance of showers in the afternoon. Winds gusting from 20 to 40 kilometers an hour. High of 25, low of 18.
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0: Degrees with an update from cknxnewstoday.ca. I'm Eric Thompson. Lambton OPP will have an increased presence in Grand Bend as they continue to search for a swimmer that was reported missing on Friday. According to police, the 66-year-old from London was last seen at a dock along the Ausable River near Canal Street. OPP say more updates will be provided when available. This is the second search in the area this week after the body of a 28-year-old swimmer was found at Pinery Park on Thursday. The Grey Bruce Public Health Board appointed a new permanent medical officer of health at Friday's meeting. The health unit announced Dr. Brittany Graham will take over the position after serving in the role in an acting capacity since April 16th. She took over for Doc Ian Ara, who stepped down in the spring. However, with Graham set to begin almost a year of parental leave in a few weeks, the board also announced that Dr. Eileen Davila will serve as acting medical officer of health and CEO during that time. Davila served as the special advisor to the chief medical officer of health during the year that the province ran Grey Bruce Public Health's board. In sports, the Toronto Blue Jays gained ground in their wildcard chase as they stomped the Seattle Mariners 8-1 to open the weekend series. Nathan Lukes, George Springer, and Kazuma Okamoto all homered, while Dylan Cease threw six innings of one-run ball. In the WNBA, the Toronto Tempo fell to the Las Vegas Aces 93-73. In the CFL, the Winnipeg Blue Bombers beat the Montreal Alouettes 44-28. And the OHL preseason opened with London topping Erie 5-1 and Peterborough knocking off Guelph 3-2. The forecast, a mix of sun and cloud today, high of 25. Tonight, cloudy and a low of 18. Tomorrow, more clouds with a chance of showers beginning in the afternoon. High of 25, low of 18. For more on these and other stories, go to cknxnewstoday.ca.
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3: A mix of sun and cloud today, winds gusting from 30 to 50 kilometers an hour. High of 25, feeling like 29 with the humidity. Tonight, cloudy skies and a low of 18. Sunday, more clouds with a chance of showers in the afternoon. Winds gusting from 20 to 40 kilometers an hour. High of 25, low of 18.
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3: A mix of sun and cloud today, winds gusting from 30 to 50 kilometers an hour, high of 25, feeling like 29 with the humidity. Tonight, cloudy skies and a low of 18. Sunday, more clouds with a chance of showers in the afternoon. Winds gusting from 20 to 40 kilometers an hour, high of 25, low of 18.
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0: Good morning. It's 15 degrees with an update from CKNXNewsToday.ca. I'm Eric Thompson. The forecast calls for some fog in South Huron next month as the municipality begins inspecting its sanitary sewers. Contractor Flow Metrics will begin fog testing the sewers in the area starting during the week of September 8th. Testing should be fully completed by October 30th. The municipality says fog testing is a safe, quick way to find sewer system areas with improper connections. The fog used in the test is harmless, non-toxic, odorless, and does not create a fire hazard. For their part, homeowners are asked to pour water into basement floor drains and any unused sinks or plumbing fixtures a few days before the testing starts. If they do notice fog has entered the home, they can contact the project manager, whose details are in the story at our website. The CKNX News Today question of the day, powered by Walkerton Toyota. As the MLB regular season enters its final month, do you think the Toronto Blue Jays will make the playoffs? Let us know your thoughts by visiting the poll at our website. In sports, the Jays stomped the Seattle Mariners 8-1 on Friday, thanks to another solid outing from Dylan Cease. Toronto is just 2.5 games back of the Cleveland Guardians for the final wildcard spot. The host Kincardine Cubs opened their weekend at the Senior AA Baseball Ontario Provincial Championships with a win. Kincardine knocked off Beamsville 11-2 on Friday. They're back in action this afternoon against the Owen Sound Bay Sox, who also opened with a 4-3 win over the Ivy Rangers. In the GOHL preseason, the Listowel Cyclones rocked the Ayr Centennials 7-1. And Stratford blew out St. Mary's 11-3. The forecast, a mix of sun and cloud today, high of 25, low of 18. Tomorrow, cloudy with a chance of showers later in the day, high of 25, low of 18. For more on these and other stories, go to cknxnewstoday.ca.
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3: A mix of sun and cloud today. Winds gusting from 30 to 50 kilometers an hour. High of 25, feeling like 29 with the humidity. Tonight, cloudy skies and a low of 18. Sunday, more clouds with a chance of showers in the afternoon. Winds gusting from 20 to 40 kilometers an hour. High of 25, low of 18.
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on a warm summer's evening, on a train bound for nowhere, I met up with a gambler. 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

for the 10K giveaway. 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
1: Good morning. It's 18 degrees with an update from CKNXnewstoday.ca. I'm Eric Thompson. Lambton OPP will have an increased presence in Grand Bend as they continue to search for a swimmer that was reported missing on Friday. According to police, the 66-year-old from London was last seen at a dock along the Ausable River near Canal Street. OPP say more updates will be provided when available. This is the second search in the area this week after the body of a 28-year-old swimmer was found at Pinery Park on Thursday. The Grey Bruce Public Health Board appointed a new permanent medical officer of health at Friday's meeting. The health unit announced Dr. Brittany Graham will take over the position after serving in the role in an acting capacity since April 16th. She took over for Doc Ian Ara, who stepped down in the spring. However, with Graham set to begin almost a year of parental leave in a few weeks, the board also announced that Dr. Eileen Davila will serve as acting medical officer of health and CEO during that time. Davila served as the special advisor to the chief medical officer of health during the year that the province ran Grey Bruce Public Health's board. In sports, the Toronto Blue Jays gained ground in their wildcard chase as they stomped the Seattle Mariners 8-1 to open the weekend series. Nathan Lukes, George Springer, and Kazuma Okamoto all homered, while Dylan Cease threw 6 innings of 1-run ball. In the WNBA, the Toronto Tempo fell to the Las Vegas Aces 93-73. In the CFL, the Winnipeg Blue Bombers beat the Montreal Alouettes 44-28. And the OHL preseason opened with London topping Erie 5-1 and Peterborough knocking off Guelph 3-2. The forecast, a mix of sun and cloud today, high of 25. Tonight, cloudy and a low of 18. Tomorrow, more clouds with a chance of showers beginning in the afternoon. High of 25, low of 18. For more on these and other stories, go to cknxnewstoday.ca.
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4: A mix of sun and cloud today, winds gusting from 30 to 50 kilometers an hour. High of 25, feeling like 29 with the humidity. Tonight, cloudy skies and a low of 18. Sunday, more clouds with a chance of showers in the afternoon. Winds gusting from 20 to 40 kilometers an hour. High of 25, low of 18.
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1: Well, life on the farm is kind of laid back. Ain't much an old country boy like me can't have. 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
1: Good morning. It's 20 degrees with an update from CKNXNewsToday.ca. I'm Eric Thompson. The Kincardine Scottish Pipe Band will hold its 35th annual gathering of the bands today. The free event runs from noon to midnight and will bring together multiple pipe bands from all over for a day of music in Victoria Park. Durham Market Street North will be closed all day as a result, while Queen Street will be closed from 6 to 9 p.m. for the Mass Pipes and Drum Parade throughout downtown Kincardine. Union and industry leaders say the federal government shouldn't rush back to the table with the United States, arguing Canada should use the leverage it has in negotiations. Flavio Volpe, president of the Automotive Parts Manufacturers Association, says while the auto sector is incurring very damaging costs due to tariffs, signing a bad deal could lead to more costs and disinvestment decisions. Volpe says Canada should wait to get a deal that makes manufacturing in Canada sustainable, adding that he's not worried about how long that it will take. In sports, the Jays stomped the Seattle Mariners 8-1 on Friday, thanks to another solid outing from Dylan Cease. Toronto is just 2.5 games back of the Cleveland Guardians for the final wildcard spot. The host Kincardine Cubs opened their weekend at the Senior AA Baseball Ontario Provincial Championships with a win. Kincardine knocked off Beamsville 11-2 on Friday. They're back in action this afternoon against the Owen Sound Bay Sox, who also opened with a 4-3 win over the Ivy Rangers. In the GOHL preseason, the Listowel Cyclones rocked the Ayr Centennials 7-1, and Stratford blew out St. Mary's 11-3. The forecast, a mix of sun and cloud today, high of 25, low of 18. Tomorrow, cloudy with a chance of showers later in the day, high of 25, low of 18. For more on these and other stories, go to cknxnewstoday.ca.
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3: I'm Adam Bell, and this is the Farm News. Canada's cattle herd grew 3.2% over the past year, its largest year-over-year increase since 2004. Stats Canada says inventories reached over 12 million
2: sandwiches. Zaire's Country Market in Milbank has what you're craving this summer. Open Monday to Saturday, 8:30 to 6.
3: I'm Adam Bell, and this is the Farm News. Canada's cattle herd grew 3.2% over the past year, its largest year-over-year increase since 2004. Stats Canada says inventory

0: Meanwhile, Canada's sheep flock increased 1% to about 1 million animals. The Canadian Meat Council is warning proposed federal food safety changes could weaken confidence in Canada's inspection system. Ottawa is considering temporary exemptions that would allow some provincially inspected meat products to move between provinces. The council says it supports reducing interprovincial trade barriers, but wants one consistent federal inspection standard for meat sold across the country. It argues separate standards could create confusion and potentially threaten export market confidence. And recent flooding in Niagara could have lasting impacts on Ontario's peach and tender fruit industry. A University of Guelph researcher says waterlogged roots can kill peach, nectarine, and cherry trees, with losses potentially taking weeks or months to become clear. Some vineyards were also flooded, increasing the risk of disease in grape crops. Researchers warn significant tree losses could reduce supply and raise prices for Ontario fruit next year. That's all for the farm news. For more Ag Media news and information, visit mynewstoday.ca.
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3: Well, hello there. I am Steve Harmon, wife Becky, adopted shelter pub Leo here at my feet. This is Country Gold, 80s, 90s country, a little early 2000s, kind of a special show. We're going to do one-hit wonders. Some of these you'll remember, some of them I don't remember. Coming up, here's Brooks and Dunn, That Ain't No Way to Go on Country Gold.

0: That ain't no way to go. Brooks and Dunn on Country Gold. I'm Steve Harmon. 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
1: 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I was wondering if you play Running Mill South, Daydreams About Night Things. 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Thank you.
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0: Daydreams about night dreams. Ronnie Millsap on Country Gold. He's working hard in the daytime, but dreaming about what's going to happen at night. Steve Harmon, Country Gold. You can get a hold of me anytime, 855-958-3774. What's on your mind?
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0: A duet with Cowgirls and Cowboys. Well, let's start with Tim and Faith. It's Your Love on Country Gold. I got another one up my sleeve, too.

Tim and Faith, as we fulfill a request for some duets on Country Gold, I'm Steve Harmon. How about Kenny and Dolly? Of course, on Country Gold.

0: Kenny and Dolly on Country Gold. It's Steve Harmon, still reeling after the loss of Dolly Parton, who has been with me every step of my career. And I remember the first time she came on one of my shows when I was a baby DJ, and she came in and it was a ball of fire and entertainment, and I thought, oh man, that's got to be the way to do this. And she never stopped. From the family, in lieu of flowers, they would love it if you would donate to Dolly Parton's Imagination Library at imaginationlibrary.com. We're doing some one hit wonders. Some I remember, some I don't. Coming up,
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6: A mix of sun and cloud today, winds gusting from 30 to 50 kilometers an hour. High of 25, feeling like 29 with the humidity. Tonight, cloudy skies and a low of 18. Sunday, more clouds with a chance of showers in the afternoon. Winds gusting from 20 to 40 kilometers an hour. High of 25, low of 18.
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0: Mike Reed and Walk on Faith on Country Gold, our one-hit wonder show. He's a good songwriter, a former All-American defensive tackle at Penn State. You remember that one? Steve Harmon. We're doing one-hit wonders this show, like picking wildflowers from our buddy Keith Anderson, The Story Keith.
1: There was a new artist and producer on a label that had turned me down the year before, wanted to record Pickin' Wildflowers, and I just said, no, we're keeping that for my record. You know, we're getting ready to launch a pitch for record labels.
0: Okay.
1: Ended up being on that guy's label after it was all said and done. Pretty
0: funny. Are you not going to mention the guy?
1: I won't, but he wanted that, literally.
0: Oh, it's
1: the artist called me and was like, man, really, I'm killing this song, I promise you. And I'm like, no, it's mine.
0: Does his last name have a color in it, like maybe black?
1: No, he didn't.
0: How about green?
1: But it was, no. They sent me their recording of it, and they changed the line, you know, and Pickin' Wildflowers, like, maybe down by the railroad tracks, I got Tom Petty playing Emma Silverado. He changed it. I got Willie Nelson playing Emma El Camino, and he changed all that and then tried to get credit for it. I'm like, no, man, no.
0: Great songwriter, great friend, Keith Anderson and his one-hit wonder, Pickin' Wildflowers on Country Gold.

0: Keith Anderson picking wildflowers on our one-hit wonder show. Steve Harmon, this is Country Gold. Up next, the Wreckers, Michelle Branch, Jessica Harp, who were two solo singers, got together for this song and...
1: You was gone.
0: They was gone. Leave the Pieces on Country Gold.

0: Leave the pieces, the wreckers, and our one-hit wonder show. Steve Harmon, this is Country Gold. Our Country Gold numerologist, Lisa, who just starred at the Grand Ole Opry a couple of weeks ago. Nice job. What year is that from?
1: 2006.
0: Gotcha. You ready for a little Country Gold good news? All right, coming up.
1: This is Country Gold.
2: 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If you ain't got anything good to say, then shut your mouth.
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9: 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This is Jelly Roll, Steve Harmon's good news, coming up after one of my fave songs.

0: Dolly Parton, there it is. I will always love you, Dolly. We all do. And always will. Steve Harmon, this is Country Gold. Some good news.
1: I need some good news. Send me sipping on cold truth.
0: Love bringing it to you.
1: All I really need is a little good news.
0: Shedd Aquarium Chicago has received 4 more rescued beluga whales from Marineland in Ontario. Marineland is going out of business, and these gigantic mammals need new homes. The belugas are all female, named Caspian, Pikachu, Rain, and Secord. They joined 4 others, so Shedd now has a total of 16 belugas they're saving. Shedd Aquarium, appreciate you stepping up to do that. It's not possible for us normal humans to save a beluga whale and bring them home like we can with some dogs and cats and such. You saved me. Kenny Chesney on Country Gold.

0: Kenny Chesney, you save me. It's Steve Harmon. This is Country Gold. Kenny's new album is called Silver Sands Marina. We'll get it in less than a month now. Coming up, what year are we looking at? We're going to test your memory. Country Gold top three from Lisa. What? Oh, you're not going to tell me? Or we're getting clues from Country Gold producer Alexis on the year. Okay, I'll play. Coming up.
1: This is

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3: Hi, this is Mike Terry from the Grand Ole Opry. We're celebrating our 100th birthday. Come see us here in Nashville. In the meantime, you're listening to Country Gold with my good friend Steve Harmon.

0: Paulette Carlson, Winona's Hubby, Cactus, and Highway 101 on Country Gold. I'm Steve Harmon. Somewhere tonight. What year are we going to showcase the top three songs from this weekend? Which year? With clues, producer Alexis.
1: Well, in this year, the still very incredibly creepy Silence of the Lambs premiered in theaters. Nickelodeon, on the other hand, launched its first line of original animated Nicktoons, including Doug, Danger Mouse, and...
2: Hello!
1: Yes, the Rugrats. We are in 1991.
3: 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Number three.
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1: Good morning. It's 20 degrees with an update from CKNXNewsToday.ca. I'm Eric Thompson. The Kincardine Scottish Pipe Band will hold its 35th annual gathering of the bands today. The free event runs from noon to midnight and will bring together multiple pipe bands from all over for a day of music in Victoria Park. Durham Market Street North will be closed all day as a result, while Queen Street will be closed from 6 to 9 p.m. for the Mass Pipes and Drum Parade throughout downtown Kincardine. Union and industry leaders say the federal government shouldn't rush back to the table with the United States, arguing Canada should use the leverage it has in negotiations. Flavio Volpe, president of the Automotive Parts Manufacturers Association, says while the auto sector is incurring very damaging costs due to tariffs, signing a bad deal could lead to more costs and disinvestment decisions. Volpe says Canada should wait to get a deal that makes manufacturing in Canada sustainable, adding that he's not worried about how long that it will take. In sports, the Toronto Blue Jays look to secure the series against the Seattle Mariners this afternoon as they continue to chase the final wildcard spot in the AL. Jose Soriano gets the start today for the Jays against lefty Cade Anderson. That game goes at 3 p.m. Hear it on AM 920. The host Kincardine Cubs are back at it at the Senior AA Baseball Ontario Provincial Championships, taking on the Owen Sound Bay Sox at 12:30. In the CFL, Hamilton is in Calgary at 3 and Saskatchewan hosts Toronto at 7. The NFL preseason wraps up today with Detroit going to Indianapolis at 1 and Chicago and Tennessee at 6. And the Owen Sound Attack open their preseason in Barrie this afternoon when they take on the Oshawa Generals at 1. The forecast, a mix of sun and cloud today, winds gusting from 30 to 50 kilometers an hour, high of 25. Tonight, cloudy with a low of 18. Tomorrow, cloudy with a chance of showers in the afternoon, high of 25, low of 18. For more on these and other stories, go to cknxnewstoday.ca.
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6: 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I'm Steve Harmon, wife Becky, adopted shelter pup Leo here with Country Gold. 80s, 90s country music you love, some early 2000s in there. And this weekend, we're doing One Hit Wonders. We'll see if you recognize the song. We'll see if I recognize the song coming up. Oh, I think you know this one. Kathy Mattea, 18 Wheels and a Dozen Roses on Country Gold.

0: 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I'm Steve Harmon. 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
1: Zach and Dylan in Milan, Tennessee. Can we hear Desperately with George Strait?
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0: Desperately from George Strait on Country Gold. I'm Steve Harmon. That's written by my friend Bruce Robison, who just celebrated a birthday. Happy birthday, Bruce. Married to beautiful Kelly Willis. We have thousands of songs back here to choose from. Why don't you tell me one you might want to hear? 855-958-3774. Hello.
1: Yes, this is Mark Hortle. I'm calling from the Sugar Grove, Virginia area. And I would like to hear I Saw the Light.
0: You got it, buddy. Winona's out with Melissa Etheridge, the Raised on Radio Tour. Much like me. Country Gold.

Hey guys, Luke Bryan here. Just wanted to speak about the passing of icon Dolly Parton. So much of my childhood, she was in it, from movies to music. Her light, being a strong Tennessee woman, was something that always inspired me. Songwriting ability, charisma. When you live your life and people can recognize you by one name, Dolly, I think that says it all.

0: Here you come again from the amazing, the iconic, one-of-a-kind Dolly Parton. I'm Steve Harmon. This is Country Gold. Rachel Parton's been on many times on this show, and she tells me thank you for the love you've shown Dolly all week. 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Coming up, I wonder if you'll recognize any of these one-hit wonders. I wonder if I will. And Brad Paisley is here to tell you a little bit about how he worked with Dolly Parton.
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15: A mix of sun and cloud today, winds gusting from 30 to 50 kilometers an hour. High of 25, feeling like 29 with the humidity. Tonight, cloudy skies and a low of 18. Sunday, more clouds with a chance of showers in the afternoon. Winds gusting from 20 to 40 kilometers an hour. High of 25, low of 18.
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0: All You Ever Do Is Bring Me Down, the Mavericks on Country Gold. I'm Steve Harmon, featuring James Otto, because we're doing a one-hit wonder weekend, and he is a wonder, and he's got one hit. But he's also out there with the Mavericks and Emily West doing the Music Lives On tour, celebrating Raul Malo, who we lost. Hey, big guy.
1: Hey, what's happening?
0: Evidently you. Well, this part's called Wikipedia, Truth or Bull.
1: Yeah, baby, come on.
0: So let's find out, James Otto. You served 2 years in the Navy and then got out.
1: I did. That's true.
0: That's true. What'd you do?
1: Whatever they told me to, man.
0: That's right. That's right. My nephew's in there right now. He's in a sub somewhere. I don't even know where.
1: That's a whole nother level of duty that I would not sign up for. I'm 6'5". It's hard enough being in a sub when you're average height, but at 6'5", it would be really, really, really difficult.
0: I am going to blow your mind. He's 6'6".
1: What in the world did he do that for?
0: I tried whole life to get him on a basketball court. He wouldn't listen.
1: Boy, I'll tell you what. They say that Navy stands for Never Again Volunteer Yourself. And
0: I've never heard that. That's crazy.
1: Apparently, you gotta volunteer twice. Once to get in the Navy and once to go on a sub. And that was one too many for me.
0: Oh, my gosh. Well, you did great.
2: It's a one-hit wonder weekend. And from you, James Otto, your one-hit wonder just got started loving you on Country Gold.

0: 26 Cents from the Wilkinsons, their only hit in the USA. They did have a much more successful career in Canada. This is Country Gold's One Hit Wonder Show. I'm Steve Harmon. Country music racked up some MTV video nominations. Yeah. Also in our Country Gold music news, Miranda Lambert's got something special up her sleeve. Ahead of her new album, we've got details coming up.
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0: 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I'm Steve Harmon. 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Miranda Lambert's got quite the album pre-party in store for us. One night only. Opening night of Nashville's newest live music venue, The Truth. She'll do some new songs and songs from her catalog with a 12-piece string band. How cool is that? Cody Johnson had a conversation with our hero, George Strait. Cody seems to be doing everything just right.
1: To hear George Strait say to me, like, son, you're doing it the right way. Man, I'm proud of you. And you're representing Texas. You're representing country music well. You're representing cowboys well. And it just meant the world to me.
0: 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Ella Langley, Morgan Wallen, and

0: Brad Paisley is here to tell you a little bit about how he worked with the great Dolly Parton.
1: Dolly Parton is on When I Get Where I'm Going and was the greatest addition to that iconic. And she actually drove out here to this farm to sing her vocal. And what a day that was when I came down to the farm and there she was sitting on the porch here. And she also brought the picture of, I believe it was her grandfather, which she holds in the music video. And we filmed that while she was here as well. And what a pro, what an amazing artist. And I'm so glad that that exists, my voice and her voice, on a song that important.
0: Dolly and Brad Paisley on Country Gold, When I Get Where I'm Going.

0: Brad Paisley, Dolly Parton together, When I Get Where I'm Going. On Country Gold, I'm Steve Harmon. It's our one-hit wonder show. And our next Country Gold top three includes a number one song from somebody and then who we never heard from again.
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0: man Waylon Jennings on Country Gold. If you missed our conversation with his son Shooter, a little sneak preview of another album that basically Shooter's finding these songs in his basement from his dad. It's crazy. But you can hear the conversation on our Facebook page, Country Gold, with me, Steve Harmon. Let's test your memory with a Country Gold top three from
1: 1995.
0: Okay, let her rip.
1: This is a Country Gold countdown from this week, 1995. Number three.
2: It's been a long, hard fall, but I'll make it after all. No, I didn't know my own strength.
0: Lori Morgan.
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Not on Your Love, Jeff Carson on Country Gold and our one-hit wonder show. One song, one hit for Jeff Carson, although he is the inspiration behind another number one song, a big hit for Ricochet. All the songwriters were staring out of a window when Jeff Carson pulled up in a Jaguar and out came a beautiful wife, and they all said, well, she must have daddy's money because it ain't Jeff's money. You can hear the complete story on our Facebook page, Country Gold with Steve Harmon. Here is Ricochet.

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1: It's time to qualify for the 10K giveaway. 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
1: Good afternoon. It's 23 degrees with an update from CKNXNewsToday.ca. I'm Eric Thompson. The forecast calls for some fog in South Huron next month as the municipality begins inspecting its sanitary sewers. Contractor Flow Metrics will begin fog testing the sewers in the area starting during the week of September 8th. Testing should be fully completed by October 30th. The municipality says fog testing is a safe, quick way to find sewer system areas with improper connections. The fog used in the test is harmless, non-toxic, odorless, and does not create a fire hazard. For their part, homeowners are asked to pour water into basement floor drains and any unused sinks or plumbing fixtures a few days before the testing starts. If they do notice fog has entered the home, they can contact the project manager, whose details are in the story at our website. And the CKNX News Today question of the day, powered by Walkerton Toyota. As the MLB regular season enters its final month, do you think the Toronto Blue Jays will make the playoffs? So far, 62% of respondents say no. You can share your thoughts by visiting the poll at our website. In sports, the Blue Jays look to secure the series against the Seattle Mariners this afternoon as they continue to chase the final wildcard spot in the AL. Jose Soriano gets the start today for the Jays against lefty Cade Anderson. That game goes at 3 p.m. Hear it on AM 920. In the CFL, Hamilton is in Calgary at 3 and Saskatchewan hosts Toronto at 7. The NFL preseason wraps up today with Detroit going to Indianapolis at 1 and Chicago and Tennessee at 6. And the Owen Sound Attack open their preseason in Barrie this afternoon when they take on the Oshawa Generals at 1. The forecast, a mix of sun and cloud this afternoon, winds gusting from 30 to 50 kilometers an hour, high of 25, humidex at 29. Tonight, cloudy, winds continue and a low of 18. Tomorrow, there's a chance of rain in the afternoon, a high of 25, and a low of 18. For more on these and other stories, go to cknxnewstoday.ca.
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3: I'm Adam Bell, and this is the Farm News. Canada's cattle herd grew 3.2% over the past year, its largest year-over-year increase since 2004. Stats Canada says inventories reached over 12 million head as of July 1st, marking a second straight year of growth. The increase comes as cattle prices remain strong and slaughter volumes have declined. Hog inventories also rose slightly to 14 million head, while Canada's sheep flock increased 1% to about 1 million animals. The Canadian Meat Council is warning proposed federal food safety changes could weaken confidence in Canada's inspection system. Ottawa is considering temporary exemptions that would allow some provincially inspected meat products to move between provinces. The council says it supports reducing interprovincial trade barriers, but wants one consistent federal inspection standard for meat sold across the country. It argues separate standards could create confusion and potentially threaten export market confidence. And recent flooding in Niagara could have lasting impacts on Ontario's peach and tender fruit industry. A University of Guelph researcher says waterlogged roots can kill peach, nectarine, and cherry trees, with losses potentially taking weeks or months to become clear. Some vineyards were also flooded, increasing the risk of disease in grape crops. Researchers warn significant tree losses could reduce supply and raise prices for Ontario fruit next year. That's all for the farm news. For more Agabidia news and information, visit mynewstoday.ca.
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10: Hello there, I'm Steve Harmon, wife Becky, son Graham, adopted shelter pet, my little shadow Leo here, and this is Country Gold. Thank

0: Diamond Rio on Country Gold. That's how your love makes me feel. It's Steve Harmon. What year is that from? Our show numerologist, Lisa?
1: 1997.
0: And now Diamond Rio is a part of Josh Turner's Your Man 20th anniversary album out now. Diamond Rio and Josh singing For Me and God.

0: your man, Josh Turner, on Country Gold. I'm Steve Harmon. This show powered by you. What do you want to hear? We've got thousands of songs to choose from. Call your song idea in anytime. 855-958-3774.
1: Hi, my name is Lainey. I'm from Texas. I would really love to hear I've Come to Expect It from George Strait. Thank you and have a blessed day.
0: Oh, thank you.

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1: I mean, Dolly, she's it. She's never been scared to step outside of the box, but at the same time, being completely true to herself. You know how everybody says, like, don't meet your hero? Well, she's everything that I could have imagined and everything that I think everybody needs to strive to be.

0: Dolly Parton, Loretta Lynn, Tammy Wynette, Silver Threads, and Golden Needles. Steve Harmon, the Parton family telling us all to give money in the name of Dolly to her Imagination Library, which gives books free of charge to kids from anywhere in the world from birth to age 5. ImaginationLibrary.com. Coming up, we're going to do a Country Gold Top 3. See if you can remember songs from Lisa.
1: 1995.
0: Awesome. Here is Garth Brooks and his idea about Dolly Parton.
2: We always talk about the goat, but it's always guys. People, I'm telling you, the goat may be a female. This woman has been this woman for decades, and it doesn't get old. I don't know how she does that.
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5: A mix of sun and cloud this afternoon. Winds gusting from 30 to 50 kilometers an hour. High of 25, feeling like 29 with the humidity. Tonight, cloudy, winds continue, and a low of 18. Tomorrow, a chance of showers in the afternoon. High of 25, humidex at 30. At night, rain arrives, and a low of 18.
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1: From number one to done. Songs that made history and then disappeared on Country Gold with Steve Harmon.

0: Dust on the Bottle, David Lee Murphy. That was David Lee Murphy's first number one and only solo number one. I'm Steve Harmon. This is Country Gold and our one-hit wonder weekend. Our next one-hit wonder, Sylvia. I should tell you that our friend Rudy Gatlin says, you know, better to have one hit than none. So this part is called Wikipedia, Truth or Bull. At just three, you had a realization singing in church that music was your life's calling.
1: That's true.
0: Like lightning, like in the movies and stuff? What was that like?
1: Well, it was pretty amazing. I was 3 years old. My aunt had heard me singing when she came to visit one day, and she said to my mother, you ought to have Sylvia sing at church one day. You know, the next memory I have is I'm standing up there in front of the church, and it's a very small little Pilgrim Holiness church in Forest, Indiana, and the sunlight was pouring through the windows, and I sang Jesus Loves Me, and I heard a voice in my head that said, this is what you do.
0: Wow. Wikipedia, truth or bull. Okay, the next one. The song Drifter was considered for an early James Bond movie.
1: I've never heard that. That's not, I don't think that's true.

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1: Mm-hmm. There was a guy that was dressed up like a matador. You know, it's pretty, looking back, it's kind of corny, but.
0: The story behind the song. It's also part of Wikipedia Truth or Bull. Nobody was recorded at the last minute and one take.
1: The recording that you hear of Nobody on the radio from 1982, that was one take. Yes. And the vocal and the music, the musicians played at the same time. That's my vocal that I did. I think we punched one word or something at the end.
0: Unbelievable. Sylvia's one-hit wonder. This is Nobody on Country Gold.

0: Well, are you going to kiss me or what? Thompson Square, one-hit wonder Thompson Square, written by David Lee Murphy. Number one in the USA and Canada, Steve Harmon, Country Gold New Music Roundup, Reba, Carly Pearce, Jordan Davis. You get to hear them and decide, will they be with us? Will they be on this show in 20 years? We'll find out. You get to decide.
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2: Here are the funeral announcements. Sydney Alexander of Glamis passed away at South Bruce Gray Health Center, Kincardine, on August 17th at the age of 66. Sydney was the beloved brother of Stephen Alexander and Pat, Randy Alexander and Karen, Richard Alexander and Patty, Stuart Alexander and Nancy, and Sandra and Kevin Stewart, as well as much-missed uncle to 12 nieces and nephews. He will be fondly remembered by his family and friends for his relaxed nature, his stories, and his easygoing spirit. Visitation will be held at Davy Linkletter Funeral Home on Tuesday, August 25th, burial at Purdy Cemetery in Brockton. Sydney Alexander, arrangements entrusted to Davy Linkletter Funeral Home, Kincardine. The funeral announcements can be heard each day at 12:30 p.m. and can be viewed online at cknx.ca.
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0: Reba McEntire and Dolly Parton. That's a masterclass. That's how you do it right there on Country Gold. I'm Steve Harmon. Reba, as big a fan of Dolly as you and I.
1: September 17th, 1977 was the first time I got to perform at the Grand Ole Opry here in Nashville, Tennessee. So I walked in and they said, Reba, I'm terribly sorry, but the two songs that we said you could sing, you're only going to get to sing one. I said, why? And they said, well, Dolly Parton just pulled in the parking lot and she's going to take one of your songs. I said, okay, can I meet her? I didn't care anything. I just wanted to see Dolly Parton. And she came walking in and I kind of backed up against the wall and she had on the most beautiful black chiffon pantsuit with rhinestone butterflies on them and her beautiful hair. And I thought, my gosh, that's probably what an angel looks just like right there.
0: Country Gold New Music Roundup. Jordan Davis has another song co-written with his brother Jacob.

And Little Big Town's 12th studio album is out this weekend. It's a dying art. They're singing with Ashley Monroe, Kelsey Ballerini. Little Big Town, bring it on home on Country Gold.

0: Little Big Town, Bring It On Home on Country Gold. I'm Steve Harmon. It's a one-hit wonder weekend, a Country Gold top three countdown ending with a one-hit wonder number one. Again, as Rudy Gatlin would say, better to have one than none.
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0: Maybe it was Memphis Pam Tillis on Country Gold, and you can find the story behind that song and how many people told her it wouldn't be a hit on our Facebook page, Country Gold with Steve Harmon. 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
1: Good afternoon. It's 23 degrees with an update from CKNXnewstoday.ca. I'm Eric Thompson. The forecast calls for some fog in South Huron next month as the municipality begins inspecting its sanitary sewers. Contractor Flow Metrics will begin fog testing the sewers in the area starting during the week of September 8th. Testing should be fully completed by October 30th. The municipality says fog testing is a safe, quick way to find sewer system areas with improper connections. The fog used in the test is harmless, non-toxic, odorless, and does not create a fire hazard. For their part, homeowners are asked to pour water into basement floor drains and any unused sinks or plumbing fixtures a few days before the testing starts. If they do notice fog has entered the home, they can contact the project manager, whose details are in the story at our website. And the CKNX News Today question of the day, powered by Walkerton Toyota. As the MLB regular season enters its final month, do you think the Toronto Blue Jays will make the playoffs? So far, 62% of respondents say no. You can share your thoughts by visiting the poll at our website. In sports, the Blue Jays look to secure the series against the Seattle Mariners this afternoon as they continue to chase the final wildcard spot in the AL. Jose Soriano gets the start today for the Jays against lefty Cade Anderson. That game goes at 3 p.m. Hear it on AM 920. In the CFL, Hamilton is in Calgary at 3 and Saskatchewan hosts Toronto at 7. The NFL preseason wraps up today with Detroit going to Indianapolis at 1 and Chicago and Tennessee at 6. And the Owen Sound Attack open their preseason in Barrie this afternoon when they take on the Oshawa Generals at 1. The forecast, a mix of sun and cloud this afternoon, winds gusting from 30 to 50 kilometers an hour, high of 25, humidex at 29. Tonight, cloudy, winds continue and a low of 18. Tomorrow, there's a chance of rain in the afternoon, a high of 25, and a low of 18. For more on these and other stories, go to cknxnewstoday.ca.
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10: 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We play the good stuff, 80s, 90s country, early 2000s, and this is a one-hit wonder weekend, and have I got a wonder for you coming up in our special guest in just a couple of minutes. 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
1: Hi, this is Jack from Belgrade, Maine. Would like to hear some George Strait.
0: So it's up to me. Well, he's got 61 number one hits. How about I spin the wheel of numbers wherever it stops? 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
1: Joe McDowell, Great Falls, Montana. God bless Texas, please. Thank you.
0: You got it. You're welcome.

0: You're the only one, Dolly Parton on Country Gold. I'm Steve Harmon. A fun Dolly memory with her sister Rachel's visit to this show coming up in a little bit. Next, it's been a really long time since we talked to this one-hit wonder. Oops, that's a hint coming up.
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6: A mix of sun and cloud this afternoon. Winds gusting from 30 to 50 kilometers an hour. High of 25, feeling like 29 with the humidity. Tonight, cloudy, winds continue, and a low of 18. Tomorrow, a chance of showers in the afternoon. High of 25, humid exit 30. At night, rain arrives, and a low of 18.
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0: Baby's got a new baby, Skyler. No blocking Paul Overstreet. I'm Steve Harmon. This is Country Gold and our one-hit wonder weekend. That was their only number one song. And that's actually my 45 that you heard. That's why it sounds a little scratchy. To our special guest who may have the biggest one-hit wonder, number one song never to be heard from again song of all time, Debbie Boone.
1: Well, hello.
0: Well, hello. It's been a while.
1: You're starting like on a high note here.
0: Yeah, it only goes downhill from here. Is that what you're saying? No, I'll start with a little thing I call Wikipedia truth or bull. I haven't said it in so long. Married to Gabrielle Ferrer.
1: Yeah.
0: So that means your mom-in-law is Rosemary Clooney. That had to have an influence of some kind, right?
1: Holy moly. To say the least, I didn't know what was coming for me. It was divine. It was, I often say from the stage, that being around her and working with her on stage was like a master class for me.
0: It is the 50th birthday of You Light Up My Life, which has some amazing stats to it. Let's face it. It has been a Grammy Award, Academy Award, Golden Globe Award, Best Original Song, ASCAP, CMA, FBI, CIA.
1: Wow.
0: The story behind that song.
1: There was a movie called You Light Up My Life and written by starring a guy named Joseph Brooks. And he also wrote the song, and he was involved with the studio singer who sang for the actress. Hang in there. The actress in the movie was an actress named Dee Dee Khan. They hit the skids, and he took her off the soundtrack. It's her voice on the actual album, but it's my voice that went to radio, and I had the hit. This is Debbie Boone, and that's my story.

0: Number one, and then done, Debbie Boone never had another top 40 hit again. Well, you know, with a song like that, maybe she didn't need to. Besides, her dad is Pat Boone. You know, she's related to Rosemary Clooney. She's fine. Another Country Gold one-hit wonder. This is David Ball on Country Gold.
1: Yeah.

0: David Ball on Country Gold. A song nominated for a CMA and a Grammy in what year, Lisa?
1: 1995.
0: It went to number one in Canada, but number two in the USA because it couldn't get by John Michael Montgomery, Be My Baby Tonight. Country Gold music news coming up. The ACMs honor Christmas.
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7: 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I'm requesting a song by Brooks and Dunn. Thank you very much.

0: and Brooks and Dunn on Country Gold by request, 855-958-3774. I'm Steve Harmon. Country Gold Music News, TV news up first. Reba, Happy Place, officially back in production. The third season will be out in October. Lainey Wilson is on a show called Leanne on Netflix, which is my pal comedian Leanne Morgan's stand-up show. She's really funny, the two of them together. That's going to be great. Luke Combs made his voice acting debut over the weekend on Disney Channel's Big City Green. Plays Rusty Twang.
1: Kidnapped by a country family with a weird and wicked plan. Watch out for the green.
0: That's a funny name, Rusty Twang. Dolly Parton received the Poets Award at the ACM Honors last week in Nashville. Bill Anderson gets the ACM Icon Award. Billy Bob Thornton and Landman get the ACM Film Award for using country music so much in their soundtracks with Mark Colley. During the show, Carly Pierce, Caitlin Butts, Carter Faith performed 9 to 5, a Dolly Parton tribute in her honor. Our Country Gold producer Alexis says she's posted photos from the night, even a clip of Brenda Lee singing with the audience. You guessed it, singing Rockin' Around the Christmas Tree. On our Facebook page, Country Gold with me, Steve Harmon. Here is your Poet Award winner on Country Gold, Dolly Parton.

0: 9 to 5, Dolly Parton on Country Gold. It's Steve Harmon for Labor Day weekend next weekend. Be with us as we spend a lot of time with Clint Black. Clint Black will be here. I can't wait. He's got a new book. I wonder if I'm in it. I doubt it.
1: This

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0: From number one to done. Songs that made history and then disappeared on Country Gold with Steve Harmon.

0: I don't have to be me till Monday. A one-hit wonder from Steve Azar. Yeah, I'm trying to get him here on Country Gold. I'm Steve Harmon, celebrating the life, the wonderful, the amazing, the one-of-a-kind, the one-of-one, Dolly Parton. I had a chance to talk to her sister, Rachel Parton, when Dolly and Rachel put out that cookbook they had together, and I wondered if she'd ever heard of the famous clam story that turned into a famous song.
1: You know, I don't know.
0: Dolly's Two Doors Down is about her bandmates chowing down at a Howard Johnson's Motor Lodge eating fried clams. Have you heard this?
1: No, tell me.
0: Dolly was dieting, couldn't join them, but she heard the band chowing down on these fried clams, and she started writing the song Two Doors Down. They're eating and having a party about the fried clams. And that's where that song came from, but from the laughter, I'm not 100% sure that this is factual anymore.
1: No, I believe it's true. But I remember those Howard Johnson's fried clams. They were very good.
0: Yes, they were. Two Doors Down, they're drinking, laughing, having fun. Here's Dolly on Country Gold.

0: Dolly Parton and Two Doors Down on Country Gold. Steve Harmon, one more one-hit wonder. When's the last time you remember hearing David Frizzell?
1: I came crawling home last night by many nights before. I finally made it to my feet as she opened up the door and she said, "You're not

Everybody paychecks, and I'll cash them all right here. And I'll keep on tap for all your friends, their favorite kind of beer. And for you, I'll always keep in stock those soft aluminum cans. And when you're feeling macho, you can crush them.

0: One-hit wonder weekend, David Frizzell. I'm going to hire a wino to decorate our home. I have a big neon sign pointing the way to the bathroom. I'm Steve Harmon. That's our one-hit wonder show. Let's do that again. That was fun. Coming up next weekend, for Labor Day weekend, we'll spend a lot of time with Clint Black. I love it. Country Gold, produced in Nashville by Alexis Aiken. I'm Steve Harmon. See you next week.
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4: A mix of sun and cloud this afternoon. Winds gusting from 30 to 50 kilometers an hour. High of 25, feeling like 29 with the humidity. Tonight, cloudy, winds continue and a low of 18. Tomorrow, a chance of showers in the afternoon. High of 25, humid exit 30. At night, rain arrives and a low of 18.
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4: A mix of sun and cloud this afternoon. Winds gusting from 30 to 50 kilometers an hour. High of 25, feeling like 29 with the humidity. Tonight, cloudy, winds continue, and a low of 18. Tomorrow, a chance of showers in the afternoon. High of 25, humid exit 30. At night, rain arrives and a low of 18.
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8: A mix of sun and cloud this afternoon. Winds gusting from 30 to 50 kilometers an hour. High of 25, feeling like 29 with the humidity. Tonight, cloudy, winds continue and a low of 18. Tomorrow, a chance of showers in the afternoon. High of 25, humid X at 30. At night, rain arrives and a low of 18.
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7: A mix of sun and cloud this afternoon. Winds gusting from 30 to 50 kilometers an hour. High of 25, feeling like 29 with the humidity. Tonight, cloudy, winds continue, and a low of 18. Tomorrow, a chance of showers in the afternoon, high of 25, humid exit 30. At night, rain arrives, and a low of 18.
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1: Partly cloudy this evening, winds gusting around 20 kilometers an hour, low of 18. Tomorrow, cloudy with a chance of showers in the afternoon, high of 25, humidex at 30. At night, rain arrives with a low of 18. Monday brings a mix of sun and cloud with a chance of showers, a high of 26, and a low of 18.
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1: Partly cloudy this evening. Winds gusting around 20 kilometers an hour. Low of 18. Tomorrow, cloudy with a chance of showers in the afternoon. High of 25. Humidex at 30. At night, rain arrives with a low of 18. Monday brings a mix of sun and cloud with a chance of showers, a high of 26, and a low of 18.
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1: Partly cloudy this evening, winds gusting around 20 kilometers an hour, low of 18. Tomorrow, cloudy with a chance of showers in the afternoon, high of 25, humidex at 30. At night, rain arrives with a low of 18. Monday brings a mix of sun and cloud with a chance of showers, a high of 26, and a low of 18.
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She was storming through the house that day, and I could tell she was leaving. And I thought, oh, she'll be back, till she turned around and pointed at the wall and said,